I'm Tony the Reno. It's always a great night when we get a little bit of music that takes us back to one of those movies from back in the day. Channels our inner teenager all over again. Even if you weren't a teenager when this came out, I was younger. It's still, you feel the angst of a John Hughes movie soundtrack song like this from OMD. If You Leave is on

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I'm Tony Lorino. Coming up in about 45 minutes or so, our next edition of our Throwback Timeline. That's where we give you three clues about a year. You guess the year, you win some cash. And a timeline that may have you wanting popcorn tonight. Sorry, not sorry. Let's play together coming up.

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I'm Tony the Reno. 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

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And thanks for listening tonight. I'm Tony the Reno. Remember, when you're listening online, it is so easy. It is so good. 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
0: 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Huge at the movies. Makes us all want to take that day off we deserve, huh? Pop Secret popcorn, first introduced as more and more microwaves are making their way into our homes. And Heart has one of their biggest comeback songs of the 80s with These Dreams. Was the year 1984, 1985, or 1986? Text your guest to enter and win to 877-909-1989 right now.
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I'm Tony the Reno. Sure, you could still have a Walkman laying around, but we are realists, right? 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

Having your throwbacks on with us tonight. It's always a great night when we get something fun from Bon Jovi. Your pick tonight, Michael. Thank you for the text at 877-909-1989. Bad Medicine is on.

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You know it's going to be a good wedding when your wedding party is already arriving on Tuesday before the wedding. Like Kyle and Shanna's wedding party is for them this week. Brianna, thank you for sending us the text for this one. Kyle, Shanna, you're going to be the biggest wedding in all of Fort Wayne this coming weekend, I swear. This one is all yours. 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
1: Coming up next,
0: the boys of summer are not gone yet. Even as we get closer and closer to the end, I don't know how summer's going so fast. Let's do it. Don Henley is coming up for Michael, and Shanna is there hanging at home tonight with us. Just got the kids to bed. Wanted to crank that one up, do a little slow dance in the kitchen. We'll do that for them, and whatever you want to slow dance into the kitchen with, we will handle it. 877-909-1989. As the throwbacks continue next.
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0: 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The detention club?
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I'm Tony the Reno, and thank you for listening tonight. Remember, when you're on the go, we're on the go with you, too, on your phone or on your tablet. 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

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I'm Tony the Reno. We appreciate you listening to your throwbacks tonight as we still contend there's only two types of people in this world. Those that believe this is the best music video ever and those that just haven't seen it. If you haven't seen it, let's pull up YouTube for AHA tonight.

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Ooh, you got that look like you're going to rock out tonight when this one comes on. Joan Jett would want you to, after all. I Love Rock and Rolls on Classic Hits 101.7.

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4: Towards the end of my high school years, I started getting into drugs. 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I actually crave and long to live in righteousness, not to earn God's favor, but in thankfulness for what he did for me.
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2: Homestead is playing at Westfield. 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
2: 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The right lane is blocked. 469 northbound and Route 27, right shoulder blocked with ongoing construction. Sleep falling short? Visit Mattress Firm today. 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They make sleep easy. I'm Paul Bodenloss with 101 Traffic on Classic Hits 101.7.
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0: Classic Hits 101.7, the official Marine Band version of our national anthem. It's 6:01 in the Summit City. Good morning, everybody. It's Jim and Carrie. We're back here again, and we had a little rain this morning, but that has departed, and I don't know where it came from because I checked the radar at 4:45, and there was nothing on it, and so most of that rain has moved off to the southeast part of Allen County, Monroeville, and that area, as it continues to move southeast. We do have a, Carrie, I don't know if you knew this, we have a flood watch in effect until 11 o'clock tonight. It's in effect from now till 11 o'clock. That was just issued by the National Weather Service. And more rain is expected today.
1: It is. It'll be cloudy for the day. And we have a 50-50 shot at more showers and a high of 84. And right now it is 67 degrees. Do you know what day it is, Jim Reed?
0: August 12th.
1: Okay, but besides that, it's back to school day.
0: Oh, yes, today's back to school day. 40,000 more students go back to school today.
1: Kids in Fort Wayne Community and East Allen return to the classroom for a new school year. President Trump was in Ohio yesterday for the Patriot Games, an athletic competition created for America's 250th birthday. Two teams from each state were selected to compete in a series of events, including kickball and tug of war. The two winners, a male and a female, will receive college scholarship money. And I want to throw this in real quickly because it's already 6 o'clock. Sun's going to start to come up. But three astronomical events are happening right now. So before sunrise, six planets, Mercury, Jupiter, Mars, Saturn, Uranus, and Neptune, will stretch across the pre-dawn sky. Okay? Again, given the fact that we've just had some rain,
0: yes,
1: not sure if we will be able to enjoy that spectacle.
0: But it's up there, so just know that it's up there.
1: The Perseid meteor showers will peak tonight.
0: This evening. Yeah.
1: And you've got a total solar eclipse that is happening this afternoon, Eastern time, anywhere between, close to just going on 2 o'clock. But don't worry about getting out your little...
0: your glasses?
1: Things, because it's going to be visible in Greenland, Iceland, Spain, and possibly Portugal.
0: Oh, I'm stuck here today.
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3: Good Wednesday morning from 21 Alive. I'm meteorologist Liz Braden with your forecast. Dealing with some areas of fog this morning, although it won't stick around for long. We look to be partly to mostly cloudy with the chance for a few more showers and storms. It's a bit uncertain as to how things will develop, but the main time frame to keep an eye on would likely be in the late afternoon for some storms coming in from the west. Temperatures today get up to 83. Tonight into tomorrow, looking to develop with thick fog. I'm meteorologist Liz Braden from 21 Alive.
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It is 6:09. Guess what happened yesterday? We had a derecho. Yes. We'll explain all the details coming up in about 3 minutes. What I want.

0: Nation. Good morning. It is 6:12. Jim and Carrie here to keep you company for your workday. And we've got a chance of showers and storms again today. We're going to get up to 84 for the high. Also, the National Weather Service has issued a flood watch until 11 o'clock tonight in anticipation of some rain. Right now, overcast and 67, the official temperature. Yesterday, remember, all throughout the morning, it consumed our show, and then we had more in the afternoon. We had a derecho come through here yesterday.
1: Well, we did. Remember how you and I were talking before the song ended about how dark it got afternoon? And all those storms that moved through, well, they created a derecho because it traveled from Iowa 336 miles into northern Indiana. It ended, they think, in Kosciuszko County.
0: Kosciuszko County had a tornado warning yesterday afternoon, and they had winds just outside Chicago of over 100 miles an hour.
1: Gary had 99.
0: That's what we had when we had our big derecho, the damaging one in Fort Wayne, on June 29th, 2012.
1: What's interesting is that our friends at Wayne posted a really cool graphic of derecho frequency. You know, how many times per year these areas get derechos. And Indiana and Ohio are in the red zone for one each year. At least one each year. Yeah. Nobody else. I mean, there's a few other areas that have one a year. Most everybody else had one every 4 years or every 2 years. But
0: come to think of it, Carrie, I think we had one last year. I don't know who it affected. It didn't affect everybody. I mean, it was in our area. And some people had more damage than others. Mm-hmm. A couple of years ago, a Boyd got hit really bad. Remember, their power lines were down, and this was like 4 or 5 years ago, and they got hit by one. Mm-hmm. So I had never heard the word derecho till 2012, my whole life. Being in broadcasting, I have never heard it before.
1: But now it seems like we're hearing it
0: all the time,
1: every season.
0: Yeah. Mm-hmm. So anyway, a little look back at what happened yesterday. And we do have rain in the forecast here for the rest of the week as well. So we'll keep an eye on all this. We'll check traffic here next. We're coming up on a quarter after six right now.
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3: 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You're traveling on Leesburg Road. It's shut down from Sloan Road all the way over to US 30, and that's going to be that way until 4 this afternoon for some daytime construction. Rusty roads are looking good. 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

0: 101.7. Jim and Carrie in the morning now at 6:20. Today is going to be, well, got a chance for rain again and a high in the low to mid 80s right now, 67.
1: Welcome back to school for the 40,000 students. Fort Wayne Community and East Allen go back today, and that pretty much all the big boys are back in school. Northwest Allen and Southwest Allen went back last Wednesday, a week ago. And they were interviewing some officials from East Allen County Schools about this phone ban, because the Indiana State Legislature are now banning phones in schools.
0: Got to put them in a yonder bag?
1: Not always. Mm-hmm. You just have to have them out of the way. In fact, for most school systems, students must keep personal cell phones, smartwatches, and electronic devices powered off and stored away, such as in lockers or left in vehicles, for the entire school day. And woe be to you if you're caught with a phone. Because they're going to make your parents probably come and get your phone for you, because that's what they did to me when my kids were in school.
0: Oh, boy.
1: They want to make it as...
0: inconvenient?
1: Inconvenient. Mm-hmm. So you'll yell at your children, which I did. Had to leave work, drive all the way to school, pick up the phone, take it home. They asked officials from East Allen County Schools, well, what do you think? Parents are worried that they won't be able to contact their kids if they have to, you know, pick them up late, or if they're going to need to find another ride after school or things like that. And do you know what the official at East Allen County Schools said? This is going to turn your stomach. She said, well, leave that to the school. We'll handle that. Call the office and we'll get the message to your student. Can you imagine that?
0: Actually, I can.
1: You're going to call the office and allow the school to tell your student that you're going to pick them up late?
0: It's pretty much what we did, 15, 20 years ago?
1: Yeah, but come on, Carrie. It's like living in the Stone Age, like the prehistoric times. You know what we need to do? Jim and Ginger.

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0: 101.7. We're coming up on 6:30. It's Jim and Carrie here keeping you company as we always love to do every single morning. And we got the morning throwback, a song you totally forgot about. We're trying to dig up something for you. We'll have it in about 20 minutes from right now.
1: All right. Today we have a flood watch in effect. Goes through this evening till about 11 o'clock actually tonight. And we have a 50-50 chance at more thunderstorms or rain showers. High of 84. And it is currently 67 degrees. Despite a request to hold a vote at last night's city council meeting, they decided that a vote on funding for a homeless resource center downtown would still be taken this September. And again, not one, not two, but three astronomical events are happening today. I looked outside when I was making coffee, and what with the rain and everything else, highly unlikely that you'll get to see this, but six planets are going to stretch across the pre-dawn sky. Everything from Neptune to Saturn to all of those are going to be in a line, and you should be able to catch that, but not here.
0: But not here.
1: The clouds. We also have the total solar eclipse. The totality will be visible in Greenland, Iceland, Siberia, Spain. We might be able to catch a partial eclipse. I don't know about we here in Indiana, but in the states, maybe in the far northern states, between 1:53 and 1:55 this afternoon.
0: Oh, my.
1: I know, it's a small window. And, you know, you have to have those glasses. You can't just sit up there and look at the sun. So
0: we've had them. When was the one that I was trying to remember yesterday, the one when this area? It was a couple of years ago. We had totality. Uh-huh. It was in. You remember where it, how long ago was that? Three years ago? Four?
1: Excuse me, in 2024.
0: Was it 2024?
1: Yep.
0: That was a great day. That was just
1: very cool.
0: I love that. That was, it's, you know, it's not often that people can have shared experiences with just about anything in life anymore. Everybody does things on their own, on demand. And that was something that was really, really cool to see. So
1: it was very cool. And we like I said, you might be able to see a little bit of one today, but we don't know. And then the Powerball jackpot surged to an estimated 1 billion. Yesterday, we told you it was 970 some. It's already gone up to $1 billion. And that is for tonight.
0: A couple more people bought tickets, huh?
1: Just a few.
0: Just a few.
1: It is 6:32, Classic Hits 101.7.
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5: Good morning from 21 Alive. I'm meteorologist Liz Braden with your forecast. We do have the opportunity for a few more thunderstorms today, although there's some uncertainty as to how that will develop. will want to watch storms coming out from the west to see how quickly they weaken today. Could bring in a round of storms for the late afternoon that we'll want to pay attention to. Temperatures today get up to 83 degrees, still pretty humid. Tonight, thick fog developing that could lead into a few school delays tomorrow. We'll have to see how that goes. I'm meteorologist Liz Braden from 21 Alive.
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0: 101.7. Good morning. It is 6:44. Jim and Carrie keeping you company on your work day today, or your school days. We welcome about 40,000 students back to school for East Allen and Fort Wayne Community. Hope you had a nice summer. We are still here to keep you company, just like before school ended. You found some interesting information. We got a hold of the Old Farmer's Almanac?
1: Old Farmer's Almanac.
0: This is not the new Farmer's Almanac. This is the original one.
1: And it is telling us what we might expect for the upcoming winter
0: season. Oh.
1: It's a season of sharp contrasts because of a strengthening El Nino. And for the Northern Plains, Midwest, and Great Lakes, temperatures will average near normal overall. But you can expect some fast-moving clippers, sudden heavy snow squalls, blustery winds, and rapid freeze-thaw road conditions.
0: I don't know how their record has been, and it's not scientific. I think they look at patterns over the years because they keep records for everything, and then they go back and they look at averages and things like that. But the El Nino is going to definitely affect our weather in this winter.
1: I thought, which is it that brings warmer winters?
0: El Nino.
1: So ours could be warmer. It's just that we may have some sudden spikes and
0: right,
1: drops. And
0: right. We'll get occasional, snowfall here and there. But, people are getting their blades put on here soon for their... they got to make their blade payments.
1: I was going to say, it's too bad they don't live in the South and the Southwest because they're going to get heavier than normal precipitation, but that's still probably going to be a lot of rain.
0: Yeah, a lot of rain.
1: Oh, maybe we should start from now, Jim, with our friends who are plow drivers.
0: Try to collect a fund for them?
1: Yeah, maybe start a fund or...
0: I know. My heart goes out to them. Last year was, we had one or two days of really bad snow, and it was just bitterly cold the rest of the time. And yesterday you did the story about how it was the hottest July on record.
1: Ever.
0: Ever.
1: Any month ever.
0: And down in Texas and Arizona, in that area, it is brutal. Days of 114, 120 degree days. And eventually, Fort Wayne is going to be like South Carolina was in the 1980s.
1: What does that mean?
0: It's going to be we're going to have milder winters here and normal summers, and we're going to get
1: I think we're already going that way because we don't get the snow we used to get when we were kids.
0: We are going to have a mass migration one day of people wanting to go from the South to move into the Midwest. So that'll do wonders for our home prices, too, around here.
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6: 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Looking pretty good on 69-469 U.S. 30 at this moment. However, don't forget that Leesburg Road closed Sloan Road to Felger Road. That's all due to construction, and going to be that way until 4 this afternoon. 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
0: We got ourselves a chance of showers and storms again today. We also have a flood watch in effect till 11 o'clock tonight. Right now, 67 degrees. Stand by. We have got the morning throwback coming up in 3 minutes right after REO Speedwagon. Heard it from

0: Classic Hits 101.7, 653. Jim and Carrie here with you, and it's time again for the morning throwback, a song you totally forgot about. We bring it back to life. In the lyrics of today's song, it's a good Southern rock song, depict life on tour for a band and its entourage. And one of the verses of this song, and you'll hear it, is actually based on a true story of the band drinking at their local hotel bar during a tour where one of their roadies got into a fight.
1: Uh-oh.
0: And the band got kicked out of the bar, but they went into another room and ordered champagne. And they kept at it. Today, we're talking about Lynyrd Skynyrd and What's Your Name? The morning throwback on Classic Hits 101.7.

0: Sick Hits 101.7. It is coming up on 6:58, just a couple of minutes away from 7 o'clock in the Summit City. Jim and Carrie here with you today, and that is today's morning throwback. What's your name? Leonard Skinner, the song you totally forgot about. And you know, that's what we do. We dig up a song like that and play it at 6:50. We'll have another one for you tomorrow morning on Classic Hits 101.7.
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9: It is 7 o'clock in Fort Wayne, and we have more rain on the way, don't we?
2: We do. In fact, a 50-50 chance at rain and thunderstorms yet today. Otherwise, just cloudy with a high of 84. It is currently 67. And weather officials believe that yesterday afternoon storms produced a derecho that traveled from Iowa all the way to Kosciuszko County. Governor Braun is also asking Hoosiers to get a severe weather preparedness plan in place. ICE is apparently going to invest millions in gloves, but not just any gloves, kind of like taser gloves, where the glove actually delivers a shock. They're designed to subdue a combative suspect.
9: Wow. Okay.
2: I know, but I keep thinking, you know, you put the glove on and
9: what if you have to pick your nose?
2: Okay. not something I was thinking about, but
9: I think okay, like that, point. Gary. Something's wrong with me. Oh, man.
2: And 7-Up is no longer a lemon-lime drink. It's a lime-lemon drink. Officials say they're going to change things up a bit and give it a more lime-forward flavor.
9: So oh, okay. Well, that should be better.
2: Looking for that in your stores. In fact, some of the stores have them already. 701 Classic Hits 101.7.
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13: Good morning from 21 Alive. I'm meteorologist Liz Braden with your Wednesday forecast. We had a few areas of patchy fog earlier this morning, although fog looks to be a potential again for tomorrow morning. Just letting you know, you may want to keep an eye out for some rural school districts that may end up issuing delays tomorrow. Otherwise, for today, partly to mostly cloudy, we do have the chance for a few isolated isolated thunderstorms this morning and the chance for a few more to come in the late afternoon from some thunderstorms out west. I'm meteorologist Liz Braden from 21 Alive.
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Classic Hits, 101.7, it is 7:06. We are being charged additional for everything. What is the latest that we're being charged for? We got the story for you coming up in just a couple of minutes. Chance of showers and storms today. Right now, it is 67 degrees with a flood watch in effect until 11 o'clock tonight. It was

0: Music Hits 101.7. Good morning. It is 7:11. Jim and Carrie here. Good to have you along today. Welcome back to school. Those of you who are affected and who've been off all summer, it's great to have you here for Fort Wayne Community in East Allen today. We got the chance of showers and storms again. We have a flood watch in effect till 11 o'clock tonight. Right now, it is 67 degrees. We are being charged extra for everything.
1: Everything. Check this out. There's a budget carrier in Australia. It's called Jetstar. And they announced that you can take a carry-on with you and put it under your seat for free. But they're going to start charging you now if you want to use an overhead bin.
0: Yep.
1: About 20, 25 U.S. dollars.
0: How long before that comes to the States? That's in Australia. How long before it comes here?
1: I don't know. But they charge you for everything else now.
0: They do. There was a woman in California who went to McDonald's, and they charged her 10 cents for a McDonald's paper bag, an extra paper bag.
1: Wait, what?
0: Yes.
1: An extra one.
0: She wanted an extra McDonald's paper bag, so they charged her 10 cents for it. She said, no way. She took one of their trays and left, put the food on the tray, and that is a much bigger problem because that is property of the restaurant.
1: It is theft.
0: It is theft. They're charging you for everything, though. I saw a video where a restaurant, not here in Fort Wayne, was charging 80 cents for extra napkins, 75 cents for extra ice, $2.74 for a to-go container, one of the big styrofoam containers, and even charging you if you wanted premium seating outside on the patio. And it's on the receipt, and you really don't see it. You know, your bill comes, you just sign it. But they've got all these charges on it. So where is this going to end?
1: I don't know. We were at a restaurant one time, and Andy asked for, can I get a little steak sauce with this?
0: Yeah.
1: And they charged us for that.
0: For the steak sauce?
1: It was one of those little...
0: the little plastic cups?
1: Paper cups.
0: Those are even smaller.
1: You know, like you put... Yeah, that you put ketchup and stuff in, and they charged us for that, for just a little steak sauce.
0: Okay. I mean, I don't know how much money they're going to make off that versus the goodwill toward the customer that, you know, you yep. you see things like that. What is the – have you ever been charged, if you're listening to this, and you have any kind of story that you remember? It sticks out. In fact, you're still upset about it to this day. Let us know, because between 10 cents for a paper bag – and again, this was in the McDonald's in California. I've never heard of anything around here. That. And those extra charges at the restaurant, that was not in Fort Wayne either. So maybe it depends on where it is. If it's a big touristy place.
1: Well, that's a good point.
0: Yeah, they could get away with it. All right. 426-5343, the hotline number. We got to check on traffic coming up next.
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4: 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All looking pretty good, but the big story of the day right now is Leesburg Road closed both ways to Lone Road all the way over to Felger Road. That's for construction. That's going to be that way until 4 o'clock this afternoon. 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

0: It's 101.7. Good morning, 7:24 now. It's Jim and Carrie in the morning. Today's high, about 84. Right now, 67.
1: We're talking about the extra fees that are creeping into daily life, and especially at restaurants. We had the story about the woman in California. There's a McDonald's out there. She wanted an extra bag for her food, and they were charging her 10 cents. She said, "That's outrageous. I'll just use your tray." That got her into some more trouble because that's theft. Then there was, if you go on social media, there's receipts from restaurants showing an extra napkin fee, 80 cents.
0: Wow.
1: If you want extra ice, 75 cents. If you want a to-go container, $2.74. The fees are adding up.
0: Mm-hmm.
1: And, you know, you understand a lot of these mom and pop restaurants, you know, they're just trying to survive. 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
0: Right.
1: Just build them into your regular prices, because people are noticing these things now. 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
0: What?
1: Well, you know, he's
2: many, many locations.
1: He's right. 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
2: Now, I'm talking about the store direct. 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
1: Where do you
2: see paper goods?
0: Wow.
1: Well, where do you, I mean, is it all over Fort Wayne or certain select restaurants?
2: This is a lot of places.
1: To me, it should cost less, because you're not taking up a lot of the space in there.
2: Well, instead of being able to wash your plate, they're giving you styrofoam packaging that they have to pay for. So they're charging you for that.
1: That's true. That is true.
0: Oh, there you go.
1: Yeah. I mean, it's a low-margin business.
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0: Sick Hits 101.7. It is 7:31. Good morning. Welcome back to those of you who've been off all summer for a Fort Wayne community in East Allen. So we got everybody back to school. 40,000 students go back today, and everybody, all the support staff and teachers and administrators. And we have got the year that you hear coming up. Yes, we're still playing it. We're going to do that here at 7:50, about 20 minutes from now.
1: Don't forget we have a flood watch that's in effect until 11 o'clock tonight. Showers and storms are still possible, scattered, though, because we'll have a cloudy day and a high of 84. Again, maybe some rain moving through. We've got a better chance of some showers and storms tonight and again later Thursday and into Thursday night. So it seems like evening is when these things are moving through this week. We even have a chance for rain through the weekend, but not quite as big. Right now, 67 degrees. Well, classrooms are going to be full again as kids in Fort Wayne Community and East Allen County Schools return to the classroom for the new school year today. A judge has ruled against President Trump's executive order to create national voting rules and a federal voter list. A 32-year-old former Marine, Robert Gilman, has been released from a Russian prison after being detained for about 4 years. His family says he was arrested on false charges. President Trump said there was no prisoner exchange. And domestic summer box office revenue hit $4 billion on Monday. And that's only the second time it's reached that milestone since the pandemic.
0: Wow, it's amazing when there's good movies out people actually go to the movies.
1: I know. Imagine. Before this happened on Monday, the biggest milestone was reached 3 years ago with the Barbenheimer summer. Remember, it was the Barbie movie
0: and Oppenheimer. Yeah.
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2: Good Wednesday morning from 21 Alive. I'm meteorologist Liz Braden with your forecast. Dealing with some areas of fog this morning, although it won't stick around for long. We look to be partly to mostly cloudy with the chance for a few more showers and storms. It's a bit uncertain as to how things will develop, but the main time frame to keep an eye on would likely be in the late afternoon for some storms coming in from the west. Temperatures today get up to 83. Tonight into tomorrow, looking to develop with thick fog. I'm meteorologist Liz Braden from 21 Alive.
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It's 7:39. Jim and Carrie here keeping you company. Hey, guess what? We got a flood watch in effect till 11 o'clock tonight because we're going to get more showers and storms today. Right now, the sun is popping out. 67. 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

0: Jim and Carrie here with you today. And, well, because we have a flood watch that was issued earlier this morning until 11 o'clock tonight, chances are we're going to get rain.
1: Yeah, you would be right about that. Scattered showers and thunderstorms again today. Best chances later on in the day. High 84. And currently, it's mostly cloudy and 67.
0: Back to school day for Fort Wayne community in East Allen today. Everybody's back. And those of you that have been away all summer, we are still fulfilling our mission statement of running the city till the city opens. And we're still working on things for you. And in fact, we're getting calls right now. Sorry, Carrie, we have to kind of divert here to city business. 426-5343. Okay, thank you for waiting. What did you want to say?
2: Good morning, Jim and Carrie. How are you this morning?
0: Good morning. Hello. What's happening?
2: Hey, I called you, I don't know, about 3 weeks ago about the improvements to Coldwater Road.
0: Oh, yes.
2: And when all that was going to start. Well, I got to tell you, about a week, maybe a week and a half ago, I noticed there are new survey marker posts all along the east side of the road. Up to Union Chapel, so I think maybe we got a fire lit somewhere.
0: You're the guy from Huntertown, right?
2: Yes, sirree, I am.
0: I remember, Carrie, you remember? This guy was in tears when he called us.
2: Oh, my gosh. I'll tell you, they put stakes out, oh, my gosh, a year and a half ago, and nothing ever happened, so I'm holding my breath.
0: Well, they've done some work there at Coldwater and Union Chapel in the trails. They put new trails in already. Did you see those?
2: Yeah. Yes, they put in new walkways and crosswalk things. And so, yeah, there's improvements going on up there. But when I saw the stakes go in, I thought, oh, my gosh, I got to call Jim and Carrie and give them an update.
0: Yeah, well, it's because of you. I told you, the city fathers listen, and they know that Coldwater Road between DuPont and Union Chapel is a disaster. And so when they heard you're so upset on the air, they don't like to hear their citizens upset.
2: Well, as long as it gets something done for everybody.
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0: All right, listen to this, 7:48. It is time again for the year that you hear. And in honor of back to school today, what is our prize?
1: Why is this in honor of back to school?
0: Because it's expensive for school supplies.
1: Okay. Look what we have for you today. This is phenomenal. But we have Powerball tickets. And you know that the jackpot is now at $1 billion.
0: We got a stack of them. We're going to give them to you. Powerball tickets, that's our prize today. And the only thing we ask is before you call and play, make sure that you can come and pick these up because the drawing is tonight. They're for tonight's drawing.
1: Yep.
0: So if you cannot make it out here by 5 o'clock to pick them up, do not call. All right? But if you can and you would like a chance, 426-5343 is the hotline number. Okay? We're going to feed some audio down the phone line to you like we always do. Little audio clips are all from the same year. We'll see if you can get this right. Classic Hits 101.7, 426-5343.

0: 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Good morning. It is 7:53, and it is time again for the year that you hear. We have Sam on the phone. Let's find out what's going on. Sam, are you ready?
1: Let's do it.
0: Let's do it. 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All you have to do to win is tell us one thing the year that you hear.
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1: 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Terry Budgelman.
0: Hang on here. 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

0: 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Good morning. It is 8:01. It's Jim and Carrie here with you today. And first day of school, Fort Wayne Community in East Allen. So it's nice to have everybody back. Although, when do they start? I think the high school starts. Is it still around 9 o'clock? Remember a couple of years ago, it was 9 o'clock. I'm like, man, we get off the air and they're just starting school.
1: But man, I'll tell you, the school bus came in front of my house one of the mornings last week, and it was like 7 something. It was like, was it 6:55 or just after 7? And I'm like, these kids are getting on the bus at 7?
0: Man.
1: That's a long day.
0: To be a parent and have to wake up my kids again. I already went through all that. I'm glad it's over.
1: Right.
0: Get up. I want to hear the feet hit the floor now. Okay. Anyway, how you doing over there, Carrie? What's happening with the weather today?
1: Showers and a thunderstorm. More likely after 2 o'clock, so late afternoon, although we could see some stragglers earlier than that, and a high of 84 today. It's 69 right now, and despite a request to hold that vote at last night's meeting, City Council decided a vote to fund a homeless resource center downtown will be taken in September, as was originally planned. President Trump was in Ohio yesterday for the Patriot Games, an athletic competition created for America's 250th birthday. Two teams from each state were selected to compete in a series of events. And then the winners, one male, one female, will get college scholarship money. And I thought this was rather interesting. New Orleans, would you trust this or not? New Orleans has become the first major city in the U.S. to use AI to answer their 911 calls.
0: What could possibly go wrong?
1: You know, I don't know how 911 calls work. I don't know what the protocol is for 911 for the people on the other end. But I know a lot of times they're there, they sit with you on the phone, they talk with you through things.
0: It's 911. It's not, calling about, ordering a pizza.
1: Well, AI could, I'm sure, dispatch the correct agency or the correct department. But beyond that, they stay on the phone and they'll say,
0: they comfort you.
1: How is this person doing now?
0: Right.
1: What do they look like? What are,
0: blah. So we don't know what the extent of the AI is.
1: Correct.
0: It may hand you off to somebody. It may initially take your call to find out where you are and then hand you off to someone.
1: You have to have a lot of faith in it to start with a 911 center.
0: Human representative.
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It is 8:10. Jim and Carrie here. It's getting cloudy again. Chance of showers and storms all day today. We have a flood watch in effect as well. There is a rumor that gas is going up. We should probably talk about that here coming up. Yeah.

0: 101.7, 8:13. Jim and Carrie with you today. Yesterday, the weather during this time of the morning was so busy, especially down south in Bluffton, Wells, Jay County, Adams County, Huntington County. They really got hit. And we found out, was it yesterday afternoon or last night, that the National Weather Service classified all the stuff that was going on yesterday a derecho.
1: A derecho, because it started in Iowa and then ended up at least in northern Indiana in Kosciuszko County. But we saw a little earlier this morning that may have continued into the Carolinas.
0: Right. 800 miles.
1: Mm-hmm.
0: 800 miles long, 200 miles wide. And in Kosciuszko County, there was a tornado warning yesterday afternoon, with winds coming out of Chicago at 100 miles an hour. And the derecho that we had here that caused significant damage in Fort Wayne, and we all remember, June 29th, 2012, that the winds were clocked at about 100 miles an hour at the airport.
1: I forgot about that part.
0: Yeah, it was like they called it a land hurricane because nobody ever heard of derecho back then.
1: It's true.
0: So anyway, we have more rain today, showers and storms on and off throughout the day in a flood watch, in effect, until 11 o'clock tonight. We did get a super secret text on our text line that says, gas alert.
1: Oh, what?
0: Kroger on Illinois Road is sitting at 389. And Speedway at 1469 is sitting at 369. So it was 338 when we drove in today. So it's not a huge increase, but it may be going up. So
1: great.
0: If you can find it for less than that, you may want to take advantage of that.
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9: 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Leesburg Road closed from Sloan Road to Felger Road. That's all due to construction. Going to be that way until 4 this afternoon. Other than that, really looking pretty good out there on your roadways. You might see a slight slowdown northbound on 469 coming off of US 24, but really that's it. 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
1: Definitely. And we're getting up to, what is it, 84 for the high. And right now it's 69. We do have a flood watch till 11 tonight.
0: With the new school year underway now, Fort Wayne community and East Allen back. Now everybody's back, all the big boys. With school back in session, I found a story about those metal lunch boxes that kids would carry to school.
1: Oh, yeah.
0: The metal lunch boxes.
1: They have a little thermos inside?
0: A little thermos inside. Mm-hmm. Did you ever have one?
1: I did. I think it might have been plastic, though. Well, I can't remember.
0: Was it? Do you remember the show?
1: It was the Banana Splits. Saturday morning cartoon kind of thing.
0: They made me get the Waltons.
1: He didn't have a Waltons lunch.
0: I wanted Walking Back Cotter.
1: Oh, that would have been fun.
0: But the only one they had left was the Waltons. It was on clearance.
1: It's Grandma and Grandpa Walton, too,
0: wasn't
1: it?
0: Oh, my gosh. This was my life, Carrie. I can't believe I actually turned out like this. The most popular lunchbox of all time goes to the Disney school bus. It was a domed metal lunchbox.
1: How cute.
0: And they sold about 6 million of those through 1973. Dr. Seuss was one of the few celebrities who was allowed to design his own lunchbox. Dr. Seuss was. But they all went away. And the whole point of this is everything went away in 1987.
1: Because?
0: Parents' groups got involved and they started complaining that the lunch boxes could be used as weapons.
1: Explain that to me. I don't know.
0: You fill a thermos and you put it in the lunchbox, mm-hmm. and you lock that baby up, and that is a weapon. It's heavy and you could swing it.
1: Smack somebody,
0: yeah. And apparently people were getting hurt. So in 1987, it all came to an end. So if you were born after or went to school after 1987, that is why a lot of your friends that you hear about today, you know, they had one, but you didn't because they took them off the market. And today they're all, you know, foam or plastic or
1: sustainable.
0: Yes, mm-hmm. That's a good way to put it. They're all sustainable.
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0: Classic Hits, 101.7. 8:31, Jim and Carrie keeping you company on your work day or your school day today. We've got cloudy skies and we have rain in the forecast all day, don't we?
1: We do. We're looking at showers on and off throughout the day today and into this evening, in fact, and a high of 84. We also have a flood watch that's in effect until 11 o'clock tonight. And right now we have 69 degrees. Well, weather officials believe, as we mentioned a little while ago, that yesterday afternoon storms produced a derecho that traveled all the way from Iowa and across northern Indiana. Governor Braun, in the meantime, is asking Hoosiers just to make sure they have their severe weather preparedness plans in place. ICE is apparently going to invest millions in gloves. Not just any gloves, though. Kind of like taser gloves, where the glove actually delivers a shock designed to subdue a combative suspect. The Powerball jackpot has surged to an estimated $1 billion for tonight's drawing. It's the biggest lottery jackpot of the year thus far. And maybe we need a little bit of this guy's luck, because this man in Salisbury, North Carolina, has won a second major lottery prize in 2 years. He purchased a $100,000 cash payday scratch-off ticket, scoring the $100,000 win just 2 years after claiming a $2 million scratch-off jackpot.
0: That's the odds of that are so small, or the odds are astronomical for him not to be able to do that, and he did it.
1: Twice in 2 years?
0: It's like those people who, you know, you're playing Powerball like every week, you're spending 20, 30 bucks a week. Mm-hmm. And all of a sudden, you got an 18-year-old girl goes in to the gas station buying a Mountain Dew and buys, you know, a one ticket for $2 and wins.
1: Yeah, this is true.
0: Same thing, you know.
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6: Good morning from 21 Alive. I'm meteorologist Liz Braden with your Wednesday forecast. We had a few areas of patchy fog earlier this morning, although fog looks to be a potential again for tomorrow morning. Just letting you know, you may want to keep an eye out for some rural school districts that may end up issuing delays tomorrow. Otherwise, for today, partly to mostly cloudy, we do have the chance for a few isolated thunderstorms this morning and the chance for a few more to come in the late afternoon from some thunderstorms out west. I'm meteorologist Liz Braden from 21 Alive.
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0: 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It's Jim and Terry in the morning at 8:41. Today we have a flood watch till 11 o'clock tonight and also scattered storms. High 84, right now 69.
1: We're celebrating the school year as Fort Wayne Community and East Allen go back today. Now all of the big boys are back in school. One of the new things this year in school is the state legislature passed a law. It took effect July 1st. You cannot have cell phones in school. Bell to bell. No cell phones. Students must keep their personal cell phones, smart watches, and electronic devices powered off and stored away, such as in lockers or in vehicles, for the entire school day. Good luck if they catch you with a phone. You know what people are going to do, though? I mean, this is the way I would think if I was. I would turn it off, and I would take it, put it in my pocket.
0: Yeah.
1: You know, when you do, and they're not going to search every single student. So,
0: okay, but so you're trying to circumvent the rules?
1: Well, I would if I was in school, and it's not right, but that's the way they're going to do it, unless you search every student. Now, the schools that have those yonder packs, that's different. They put them in those, and they magnetically lock them for the day. But most schools, like Northwest Allen, Southwest Allen, they don't have yonder packs. They want you to be responsible and put them away. But I wonder if there's going to be an increase in the number of kids wanting to use the bathroom so they can go and check their Instagram.
0: That's when you pull out the big the bathroom pass attached to a hubcap, car hubcap, so they're too embarrassed to take it with them.
1: That's right, so they know. We should write a song about something like that.

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0: 8:51. Somebody sent us a picture, and I put it up on our Facebook page, of the intersection of it's an intersection of Maple Crest and 930 over there where the where they're going to build a quadrant roadway, and the traffic backup is unbelievable. And I don't know, I think all of these cars in the picture want to turn left, and that's it's a different way to turn. You just don't turn left there. You got to go around.
1: Correct.
0: So that's backed up. We had some other backups this morning, especially on 469, even bus drivers want to avoid. They had they did an expose on back to school on 21 Alive, and they were talking to bus drivers, and bus drivers said, we don't even go on 469 anymore. In fact, they had the bus drivers go to Maple Crest at 930 to show the cameras what it was like.
1: Yeah.
0: To get ready for school today. So there's extra traffic. Anyway, Brian sent us a text and he requested a song if we would play it. About traffic in Fort Wayne. Those of you that have been gone all summer, this was our summer song about traffic all over the Summit City. And it's called the Fort Wayne Creep. We hope you like it. Classic Hits 101.7.

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Good morning. A little bit after 9 o'clock. Jim Reed here, ready to go, keeping you company for your work day today. We have a flood watch in effect till 11 o'clock tonight. That means rain is on the way. Chance of showers and storms today. We'll get up to 84 for the high.

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We got a lot to celebrate today. It's Middle Child Day. It's National Julianne Fries Day. And most importantly of all, it's National Vinyl Record Day. 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
2: 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My grandfather felt bad for me, and he said, hey, he was a brick mason.
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2: 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And why don't you come and work with me? Just a couple of days, I'll pay you, and, you know, you get some work experience. 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

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In case you missed it, the National Oceanic and Atmospheric Administration, called NOAA, says it's official. July was the hottest month ever in the United States.

Classic Hits 101.7. Jim Reid keeping you company on this Wednesday morning. You know, there's a new study that just came out that shows that eating a vegan diet for 1 month can lower your biological aging clock by 1.7 years. The only problem is that you will spend that extra 1.7 years telling everyone that you're a vegan.

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Classic Hits 101.7. We have a flood watch in effect tonight till 11. That means some rain's headed our way, and it is. Showers and thunderstorms today will get up to 84. Did you know the National Weather Service said we had a derecho show come through? It started in Iowa, hit Chicago, and fizzled out with a tornado warning in Kosciuszko County yesterday afternoon.

Classic Hits 101.7 had some reports this morning that gas is going up in Fort Wayne. Unconfirmed reports, $3.89 or $3.69 is the target.

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Since everybody's back in school, we were talking about those metal lunch boxes you carried around as a kid. 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

1.7, Nancy Wilson of Heart says it's done. The recording part of their new Heart album is complete. Now to mix and finalize. It's been 10 years since their last one, and it'll be coming out soon. We'll try to keep you posted.

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They're charging you extra for everything. A California woman goes to McDonald's in California, wants an extra McDonald's bag. They said 10 cents. She says, no way am I paying you 10 cents for an extra McDonald's bag. So she takes one of those plastic trays and carries her food outside and home in it. Well, she's in some trouble.

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A flood watch is in effect until 11 o'clock tonight, with scattered showers and storms today, and a high around 84 degrees. Classic Hits 101.7.

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2: You think we should do the Fort Wayne Community School Wheel of Delay? 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
2: Hey, we're talking to Kevin and Chad Hunter from Windows, Doors, and More. 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It is time to look at your bathroom and say, it might be time to give them a facelift.
4: 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A new shower head, perhaps new fixtures in the kitchen, maybe a new countertop, or new cabinetry in its entirety, and a new walk-in bathtub would be something that could be done as well.
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Well, here we go again, because tonight is supposed to be the peak of the Perseid meteor showers. But look at the forecast. Cloudy, showers, thunderstorms. So doesn't look like we're going to get to see too much of that.

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Then we get a little warmer for Sunday. 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
1: I wondered, I told Carrie, I said, I wondered if we'd be hearing from him since Fort Wayne is now the 82nd largest city in the nation.
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1: Oh, John, I'll tell you what. I read some of the comments on the Facebook page of the TV station that printed this story. And, John, it sounds like you wrote all of them. I'm gonna read some of these to you. Comment number one. This is from the general public. This is why traffic here sucks. We need to... It used to take me 10 minutes to get to work. Now it takes 25 minutes. That's like coming out of your mouth.
2: So you're telling me there's a lot more isolationists out there than just me?
1: I think so. What has happened to people?
0: Fort Wayne's hometown morning show. 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

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I heard Jimmy Carrey in the morning giving away Powerball tickets today. You know that cash jackpot is now up to an estimated $1 billion. 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

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So 7-Up is rolling out a brand new beverage. It's called 7-Up Lime Lemon as a part of their permanent reformulation. Of course, they've already got 7-Up Lemon Lime. I'm not sure what the difference is other than flip-flopping the name. I guess we'll just have to taste it to find out.

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1: 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Audible makes traffic less of an annoyance and more of an opportunity for another chapter. 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
2: This Classic Hits 101.7 traffic update is sponsored by Taco Bell. Lima Road southbound from DuPont Road to Clinton Street, 7 minutes, a 2 minute delay. Heavy traffic on 469 northbound between US 24 and Maysville Road. US 30 to 69, 16 minutes, 6 minute delay. 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

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Frank Beard, their longtime drummer, had to take a medical leave of absence due to an unspecified health issue. But they did get a replacement drummer. Michael Monahan has a lot of talent, and he is going to fill in for Frank in the meantime.

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And he also released his first new album in about 16 years back in May. 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
15: 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Introducing the KFC $10 Bucket of the Day Deal. 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

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It's our top 5 at 5 for Back to School. 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

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Today, the first full day of school for Fort Wayne Community Schools. It makes our top five at five countdown. 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
1: Yep. 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
2: Why? 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
1: Because they've had to fix water mains that are broken. You can tell where they've cut it out, and then they've patched it in with cold patch, and it's like the moon.
2: All right. All right. 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
4: 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Backed up traffic on 469 northbound between US 30 and US 24 from US 30 to 69, 17 minutes, a 7-minute delay. Coliseum Boulevard westbound from Clinton Street to 69, 7 minutes, 1-minute delay. 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

woke last night to the sound of thunder. How far off, I sat and wondered. Started humming a song from 1962. In a funny how the night moves.

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1: Yes, Classic Hits 101.7 traffic update is sponsored by Straight Talk Wireless. 469 northbound road construction continues between US 24 and Wheelock Road. The right lane is closed from US 30 to 69, 11 minutes, a 2-minute delay. Lima Road northbound from Clinton Street to DuPont Road, 8 minutes, a 3-minute delay. Every now and then, you find a deal where you get more and pay less. 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
0: Mike, Jesse, thank you for texting in tonight. Yes, they have their journey tickets to you as well. Oh, they're still on the road. This is the final tour, but they're going to be out until right around Thanksgiving. So no excuses. We got to get out. We got to do Journey, right? We got to do Journey tonight. We'll do one of the best love songs from Journey in just a few. And whatever you'd like to add, it's a call or a text away this evening at 877-909-1989. 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
3: On Cook Road, yes. Cook Road was closed from Lima to Huguenot. I remember you were virtually in tears. We remember that day very well.
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5: 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There's no equipment out there. 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
5: 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There's nothing there. Just cones and what? Dried cement.
3: 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I don't know. Yeah.
5: I know.
3: Carrie, you went to Ball State. How long does it take concrete to cure?
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16: Towards the end of my high school years, I started getting into drugs. I was shooting up heroin, completely lost. And one day, and kind of just reflecting on my life, and I realized like I was separated from God. The sacrifice of Jesus on the cross lit up for me. Even though all of us are sinners, Jesus loves us, and that's why he provided the sacrifice for our sins. Once I gave my life to Christ, everything changed. I actually crave and long to live in righteousness, not to earn God's favor, but in thankfulness for what he did for me.
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And shout out to Shelly tonight. She is painting her daughter's room while she's at summer camp this week. Now, that is Mom of the Year stuff right there. Comes back, fresh new room. Gotta love it, Shelly. Props to you tonight. 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

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I'm Tony Garino, and thank you for listening tonight. 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

95.7. Nate, thank you for having your throwbacks on with us tonight, driving for Lyft. 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We turn up the sounds tonight of the cars. 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
16: 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That's bart@stradio.com. 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
4: Towards the end of my high school years, I started getting into drugs. I was shooting up heroin, completely lost. And one day, I'm kind of just reflecting on my life, and I realized like I was separated from God. The sacrifice of Jesus on the cross lit up for me. Even though all of us are sinners, Jesus loves us, and that's why he provided the sacrifice for our sins. Once I gave my life to Christ, everything changed. I actually crave and long to live in righteousness, not to earn God's favor, but in thankfulness for what he did for me.
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